0: Booyah! Rocking the GNR with Mud from Rock 103, Albany's classic rock station, and a big block of classic rock for you. Boy, they're rocking quite a worldwide tour, going all over the place. Rocking about 30 tunes a night in concert, the mad vocal skills of Axl Rose. That is one fine band. Way to go, GNR. You know, tickets are going very fast for that very cool Led Zeppelin tribute band called Stairway to Zeppelin. 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And Rock 103 presents Stairway to Zeppelin. 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And good luck from Rock 103. The Doobie Bros are coming up. Jay Giles and Bad Company. 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
10: Albany weather.
11: Few scattered showers around this evening. Partly cloudy through the overnight hours. We'll see a little fog in spots tomorrow morning. Low 74. Tomorrow partly sunny. Good chance of showers and thunderstorms, especially in the afternoon hours with a high of 92. A few of those storms could produce heavy rainfall. I'm Georgia WeatherNet meteorologist KJ Allen.
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0: going to lie. Kind of loved it.
1: Was that like System of a Down-ish?
0: Yes, that's exactly what it was. Okay. All right, Zach, do you know that one?
2: Yeah, that one's going to be Bohemian Rhapsody by Queen.
0: That is correct. Nicely done.
1: Interesting.
0: What do you think of that, Zach? Did you like that or no?
2: It was all right.
0: Yeah, it was a thing. I don't know if I'd like regularly listen to it, but 30 seconds one time.
1: It's a nice
0: good
1: interpretation.
0: Enough. All right, you can win it right here. You can't use Mahoney as a lifeline, so he can stop pouting anyhow. Because you can't win it on a lifeline. You already have two.
1: He's over here shopping for T-shirts, man. He checked out.
0: He's already mentally gone.
3: The French Terry Crew, I'll have you know. Getting ready for winter.
1: I'm telling you.
0: Getting ready for winter.
3: Yeah, they're on sale right now.
0: 122,000 views on this one. This is a church organ cover. You can win it right here with a full point. If not, we go on to number four.

0: Albany weather.
1: Partly sunny today with showers and thunderstorms likely as we move toward the afternoon hours. Plenty of humidity, high 93. It'll feel like 101. You scattered showers and thunderstorms this evening and overnight tonight, low in the low 70s. We'll hang on to that rain chance tomorrow, cloudy, high in the low 90s. I'm Georgia WeatherNet meteorologist KJ Allen.
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I'm Josie. 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

0: says it's Welcome to the Jungle as we take you right through another Thursday. Now, make sure you join me on Monday for a Mo Meat Monday. That's right, another Mo Meat Monday coming up. We'll give you an opportunity to snag a $25 gift card courtesy of Carol's Sausage and Country Store in Sylvester. They got the handmade beef jerkies, the fresh meats, the seasonings, the sauces, and a whole lot more. So get ready to win on Monday. It's another Mo Meat Monday. Hey, Pink Floyd's on the way. The Police coming up in a few minutes. Another big block of classic rock up next. Albany's classic rock station, Rock 103.
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